0: We can.
1: Absolut Classics. 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Greatest hits. Absolut Classics.

around. 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They got a lot of nice girls.

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And I touched your face, narcotic mind from Lays, Mary Jane. 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

0: 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Das ist Absolut Classics. Absolut Classics.
1: 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Nice and easy.

0: rough. Then I will. But we're gonna take the beginning of this song and do it easy. Big wheel, keep. But then we're gonna do the finish. Turning. Rough.
1: Proud Mary.
0: It's the way we
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0: do.
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